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I want to face that fire. It won't

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The source of life, a man whose glory lights the land. 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